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But they live on in memory to quite a few of us. And this song is dedicated to those who cherish that memory.

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9: 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Be there.

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8: 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The big birthday bash celebration for Michelle Hoskins. This is one you don't want to miss. Be there.
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1: 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And the Rising Sensation. DJ Allen and Ryan. 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
1: Yeah, this album is dedicated to all the teachers that told me I never amount to nothing. 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

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I don't want to get too attached, but I feel like I already am. My mind's telling me one thing, but I guess I should listen to my heart.

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1: located 2175 Poplar Street, Aberdeen, Mississippi. All right, y'all, here it is. Oh, it's another Saturday morning with your boy, Longbone. Time right now, 7:17. We get ready to get it in. Yolanda D. Harris checking in. She says she's coming this way for a family reunion. She got to make sure she make a stop by this station. All right, y'all, let me see what we got for you this morning. Oh, yeah, we get ready to head to Crawford, Mississippi. It's a big 50th birthday celebration. Hey, this is Frank. Frank, are you ready? It's going to be right there at the Bear Sports Bar and Grill, downtown Crawford. So Longbone got the call, and we're going to bring it, Frank. I hope you're ready for it.

About a week, she was in Pontotoc, then she was transferred back to Tupelo. So we gonna be asking all you prayer warriors, pray for my mama. Have a little bit of difficulty. That's all I'm gonna say. And the good Lord that I serve, he let me know whatever it is. Hey, it's gonna be all right. Good morning, y'all.

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0: Oh, Robert, let me kind of put this in a loop. Let me tell you all about this. Yeah, you're perfect for me. If everybody don't know, coming August 1st, Saturday, y'all, 3 o'clock. Y'all get ready for the Gospel Extravaganza.
1: Can I tell you, baby?
0: Right there in the Shelby County Coliseum. Featuring Jamal Roberts. On that same ticket of Mondo Adam and Redemption. The Clark family. Brennan Lee Smith and more. Cleo Center gonna be the host. Love On is Strictly Entertainment. Hey, we got the sound, so it's gonna be something, y'all. American Idol winner. Jamal Roberts. The Shelby County Coliseum, Saturday, August 1st, 3 o'clock. It's gonna be perfect.

8-0. They're on Monday and Friday, 9 to 7. And Tuesday through Thursday, 10 to 6. And Saturday, 9 to 5. Also, keep in mind, once again, they got scrub, pine straw, saws of all kinds, all that you need. Now, they have fruit trees, spring plants. They also have plenty of dog and cattle.

a pound. That's Morrison Food, right there in Eupora, Mississippi. And remember, you don't have to drive all the way to Europe or Spain to get up on these great deals. It's located right there in Eupora, Mississippi. It's 2 hours to stop, not just

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3: 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And I do mean, I'll see you there.

0: Saturday morning, that's right. Tomorrow night, the club legend is going down in a major way. My girl, Keisha. Bartender Keisha. Hey, it's a big birthday celebration. And Keisha, I know I got you, but I got something else, too. You know, we got to represent when it comes down to you. So, hey, come on out. Three DJs putting it down. Hammer Man getting it started. Love Bone once again in the rocking chair. Cadillac of the Mop-Up Man. And any other DJs in the house can bless the mic. 6,000 watt jam pony, you heard me? So, also what's going down today is the Wampa family is family and friend fundraiser. Hey, it's going to be today at 1 o'clock until, hey, chicken wing plate. That's going to be four wings and two sides. Just only $10. Where they do that at? $10. Generally, two wings cost you 10. But this time around, you get four wings and two sides. Sides can be baked beans, spaghetti, fries, okra. And it's going to be all right there. $75.50. Or should I say $75.50? Lake Grove Road, Prairie, Mississippi. That's my girl, Martha Walford. Hey, doing the thing. So y'all get by there and get up on some good eat. Chicken wing. All right, let's continue to roll on this morning. Good morning to my friend Mac, Ryan, Mac, and Katie down there at Mac Barbecue in Adamsville. They getting their smoke in the air, and you already know it's going to be super good. And I already know, you know, Dean probably on his way down there. He love Adamsville. He right there between Adamsville and Reef Farm. Balls off. Wayne, Jared, they getting their smoke in the air as well. And man, I tell you, whichever way you go is always good. So let's go ahead and kick this phone line over. 662-323-1061. Good morning, Mick. Go ahead.
1: Good morning, good morning, good morning. How's the bone this morning?
0: Hey, the bone. We're good this morning.
1: I want to say good morning to Miss J, Miss Nancy, and of course, good morning to your mom. And I hope everybody's doing good down there today, huh?
0: Oh, yeah. Oh, yeah.
1: That's what I love to hear, man. That's what I love to hear. Checking in from a beautiful Chi-Town today, man. This nephew Don, man. I just got to say good morning to all of them King Jaguars, man. We're going to get it in today, huh? We got the old class reunion going on. Hyde Park got theirs going on. So we're going to fill that lakefront up. They're going to visit the Obama Center over there, and we're going to get it in up here today, man. And I'm also, I think I'm putting some new rubber on that old Silverado, Unc. I got to get down there to that RC. Hey, man. Scoot over, Unc. I'll be there, man.
0: All right, man. That's what's up. Good to hear from you this morning.
1: Always, man. Always, man. Good morning, man. Good morning, Twin One and Miss Barbara Sue over there, man. Good morning to all of my cousins out there, man. And, hey, I want to really say good morning to Mr. Gospel this morning, man. I'm about to get them biscuits going on today, Unc, man. I'm going to butter them biscuits, man, and get that beef going on, man. And just saying good morning to everybody, man, from a beautiful Chi-Town this morning, Unc.
0: All right, man, there it is. Appreciate your call this morning. All right, Joe, man, you already know our teacher festival got started. Man, the kids had a super good time this past Thursday. Man, over 300-plus kids were there. And get ready for August 1st. First time in the area. A teacher festival, y'all. It's Maya B. She want to do a thing.

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That's Freddie Furniture. And as Freddie would say, that's for sure. Come on, girl. She's back. 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

Saturday morning, my good friend Charlie Jones told me to tell his cousin, nephew Don, good morning. He called himself Uncle Charlie, so Uncle Charlie and the nephew Don, ever had ears, he said good morning. All right, y'all, we've started rolling this morning. Hey, y'all, check this out. Come ride with us, 895 Trail Ride, over in the Pastor, y'all. Located right there, 895 Baker Switch Road, 132. Hey, come on and ride, big trail ride. That's going to be Saturday, September the 5th. That's Labor Day weekend. Gate time going to be 3:30. Right out at 5:30, 7:30. And guess what? Entertainment coming all the way from Mix 106, your boy. Hey, it's going to be Love Bone. Man, we love doing it in the country, especially in the Pastor. Four Wheelers, gangs, and more. That's going to be Saturday, September the 5th. That's right there in Oklahoma, Mississippi. Yeah, 895 Baker Switch Road, 132. Y'all get ready for that too, all right? All you Four Wheeler Club and Motorcycle Club and Party Club and looking for a good time in the Pastor. If you never done it in the Pastor, you need to try it. You know what I'm saying? All right, let's get ready to roll on. Time right now is 7:52. The neighborhood insurance man up at 9:15. You already know 601-317-0560.

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0: The Street Jumper, 48th anniversary, Friday and Saturday, July the 17th to July the 18th. 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

0: by Matty Tracto, DJ Swagger, and Boss Hall. And Sunday, August 2nd, 2 p.m., the Artesia A's baseball game. 2026 Artesia Fest, sponsored by Visit Columbus, Four County, Holston, SDI, Atmos Energy, Mix 106, Upper Level Club, and Judge Peggy Phillips.
1: Yeah! Yeah, Artesia got it started, y'all. Thursday was kids. And the mighty DJ Casey and Way Way. Man, Casey put it down. Way Way did his thing. All kind of backpacks, all kind of school giveaways, door prizes, food, and much, much more. Man, I tell you, they got it going on. Don't forget, y'all, the Street Jumper continue on their big anniversary. Hey, it's going to be cookout 12 to 5. And then the big anniversary dance tonight right there at the fairgrounds on Highway 69 with the lag Cadillac. Putting it down, y'all. And you know, coming at you July the 25th, Artesia Big Gospel, part of their festival. And you already know, they don't mess around. So one of the artists at the gospel part of the festival, July the 25th, it's gonna be, yep, you got it, Tim Rogers. Santa gonna be hosting the thing.

Yeah, our Genius Festival Gospel Bar, July the 25th, Tim Rogers. And as it continue on, get ready. That's Saturday, August 1st. Like I said, our teacher, they ain't playing. Yeah, you got it, Sir Charles Jones is coming to town.

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6: 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And the Rising Sensation, DJ Allen and Ray. 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

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TK Annual Arrangement. Grand opening is going to be Monday, July the 13th. All kicks off at 6:30 in the morning. 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It's located right there at 661 Highway 45, Alternate South, West Point, Mississippi. That's TK Annual Arrangement. 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Details to the letter. Where it almost looked like a picture. That's grand opening. Monday, July the 13th. 6:30, located 661 Highway 45, Alternate South, West Point, Mississippi. It's TK Annual Arrangement. Grand opening going to be Monday, July the 13th. All kicks off at 6:30 in the morning. There's going to be plenty of giveaways, so come by and see what they got. And guess what? Any kind of design, big or small, she can handle it. It's designed perfect, all the way to the letter, where it looks like a picture. That's TK Annual Arrangement. Grand opening Monday, July the 13th. Hey, it kicks off at 6:30. Free giveaway. That's located right there, 661 Highway 45, Alternate South, West

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0: Matty Trecko, DJ Swagger, and Boss Hall. And Sunday, August 2nd, 2 p.m., the RTJ A's baseball game. 2026 RTJ Fest, hosted by Visit Columbus, Four County, Holston, SDI, Atmos Energy, Mix 106, Upper Level Club, and Judge Peggy Phillips.
1: Fan, good morning, man. It's the time of year a whole lot of things be going on. Hey, y'all, get ready for it. You know, the street jumper got there. Anniversary kicking off the kicktop last night, meet and greet. And, of course, today from 12 to 5, it's a cookout. And then the anniversary day, and you already know, it's going to be right until Highway 69 at the fairground. Also, Poplar Spring Community Day. Hey, it's going to be August 7th, 8th, and the 9th. And guess what? It's going to be Friday night, the Battle of the DJ, DJ Corey with the new school and DJ Q with the old school. You know, it's not the rhythm of the Battle of the DJ. It's the new jam versus the old jam, all right? And then Saturday, live and in concert, y'all get ready for the Crossroad Band. Revolution. Fun and games and stuff for the kids. Food truck going to be on site. And then Sunday is morning worship at Poplar Spring Church. Love, but we'll be on hand, stay sound, and whatever else. In between, before, and after. Hey, the Bone and my crew, hey, we got it, all right? Good morning to Dixie Auto Sale. Hey, Rod. Hey, man, I stopped by there. He got an Escalade Cadillac Black clean. Yeah, clean. So if you're looking for a SUV clean, black on black, hey, go to Shannon and Dixie Auto Sale right there at the Y. And you guys that want them trucks already fixed up and ready, well, let me tell you. He got a black, I believe it's a, let me see. Is it a Titan? But anyway, he got a truck up there. Lift kit, rim, got the tires, the whole nine yards. Go by there and check it out. If you're looking for one, you don't have to look no further. Hey, that's right, Dixie Auto Sale. Right there in Shannon, Mississippi. Hey, give him a call, 662-364-6083. Good morning, Mick. Go ahead.
2: What's up, love? On the Dean down at Refund. What's up, my brother?
1: What's going on, Dean?
2: No, man. I've been rolling with you, man. I want to give a shout out to my brother, Big Don in Chicago, Twin 1, Twin 2, Max Barbecue down in Aliceville, and Boss Hog in Reform, man. I'm going to ride with the Bell. I'm going to give a shout out to the Bell, too. I'm going to ride to go to Tuscaloosa. They having a family fan day or somewhere over there in Tuscaloosa. And I'm going to ride over there, help them out, man, and chill, man. And keep on rolling so I can't roll no more. Here I go with the bone. All right.
1: All right, man. Be safe out there. Also, keep in mind, don't forget the Wofford family. It's a family and friend fundraiser. It's going to be today from 1 until. They got chicken plate, four wings, and two sides. Just for only $10. And you can get this at 7550 Lake Grove Road in Prairie. Four chicken wings and two sides. Just for only $10. And speaking of the Wofford family, how about some Jay Finch? Here's his new song called Country Boy.

There it is, y'all, in the country. Everybody check it in this morning. Down in Louisville and all the surrounding area. Hey, check it in. Hey, Slang Shot. Hey, Laura, check it in this morning. And guess what? Here's some Willie Clayton. How about that?

Same today. It's going to be Saturday, September the 26th. It's a Byron Bonham 4th Annual Reunion, 34th Street North, 5th Avenue North. It's a time to remember. Everyone, come on out. That Saturday, September the 26th, Columbus Fairground at 11 o'clock until. 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That Saturday, September the 26th, Byron Bonham 4th Annual Reunion. More details coming for you real soon. Mark it down and hold a date, because you don't want to miss this one. You invite

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2: Saturday morning. Everybody good this morning. Beautiful day on the outside. And yeah. Don't forget about going down to Club Legend tomorrow night. Hey, it's the girl. It's bartender Keisha. Party maker Keisha. Club running Keisha. She wears many hats and many names. In other words, come on out and represent to help us celebrate her birthday. Three of the hottest DJs in the house. Hammer Man. Gonna get it started. Love Bone. I'm in the rocking chair. And then DJ Cadillac. He gonna take you down through there, okay? Good morning, Mitch. Go ahead.
3: How you doing, Lil Boone?
2: What's up, Tal, man?
3: It's all right.
2: All right.
3: Yeah, I want to wish my nephew a happy late with Philip Thompson. He's gonna celebrate today.
2: Okay.
3: Yeah. You want everybody to come around at the kids. But yeah, can you play we're here in the party mood?
2: Yeah, we get that on Jay Hammer. Yeah, I get that on for you.
3: Then I get it stirred up a little bit there.
2: Alright. Get you all stirred up a little bit, huh?
3: Alright, yeah, little boy, yeah. Get kicked off there.
2: Alright, man, I tell you what.
3: Hey, my still little hands up in there, they might get in the groove.
2: All right, I'm stirring them up for you, Kyle, man.
3: All right.
2: All right, man. How y'all feeling this morning?

That is the blind sensation, Jane Hammer. Hey, we always in a party mood. Up next, you know, Nick, the former lead singer of the PC Band. He has another band he's with called the Cubs Band. And they already got their first release out, and it's hitting y'all. Yeah. I don't know who deserves each other, but I tell you what, this jam right here is going somewhere.

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Where are we going tonight? I'm going to Crawford, Mississippi. Frank got a birthday party going on.

0: Jumper anniversary going on, kicked off on last night. Yeah. They got a whole lot of bike clubs in town. They got a whole lot of them coming to town.
1: In the country,
0: yeah. Oh, cookout right there at the clubhouse right there on Highway 69. And you know, speaking of the street jumpers.
2: R.P. Roosevelt, Street Jumpers Anthem.
0: Their own anthem.
2: Y'all know what time it is. Kickstands up. It's right.

That is Street Jumpers anthem, y'all. Oh, y'all done started something now. Ain't no more blowing the whistle. Every once in a while, right? Street Jumpers, see y'all at Club Legend for Keisha's birthday celebration. Keep standing down. We're going to pay the bill.

Let's get to it. They got a lot going on at Starkville Raceway this Sunday. Bob Taylor, Small Town Shootout. 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Dog, Crane, Stan, Eric, doing the dang thing. Race, Bull Duke versus Ryan. Jet Leg versus Clueless. Mr. Pete versus Slick Fuller. Carlos Daniel versus Tim Redman Bush. And Jack versus the Mysterious Car. 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

0: 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Go ahead.
1: Morning, Lord Bone.
0: The bone is good.
1: You know who you're speaking with?
0: I don't.
1: You done lost my bone?
0: Let me see. Mary.
1: Yes.
0: How you doing?
1: I'm doing good.
0: You're sounding good.
1: Thank you.
0: All right, then. All right. Good to hear your voice and make my spirit kind of raise up a little higher this morning. I haven't heard you in about a few months.
1: No, I hadn't. I called, but I said, I ain't calling no more. I can't get it.
0: Can't get it. Well, you got to look at this morning. You got bone, and the bone is good this morning.
1: I am, too. Thank
0: That's
1: you,
0: Lord. That's great. That's great.
1: You can play whatever you want to play from Keith. So.
0: Okay. We'll get it on for you.
1: Okay. I appreciate it, and thank you, and good to hear your voice today.
0: All right, then. Okay. It's Mary down in where? Well, all right. Everybody check it in this morning. Good morning, Mick. Go ahead.
2: Hey, Bone, take me out there.
0: All right, hold on, y'all.

0: Alright, y'all. This is just in. You know, my friend George at the smokehouse. Got all that good food at the fairground. Hamburger, cheeseburger, fish, you can get it as a plate. Hog sluice and hog maws mixed up. Well, guess what? 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Y'all write this number down, 662-364-3984. He got big bales of hay for sale. Big bales of hay for sale. 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You ready? You ready? Big bales of hay, $5. 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See George. Right there at the smokehouse. Big bales of hay, 662-364-3984. Big bales of hay, $5. Now don't y'all laugh at me. If y'all see me coming down the road with a big bale of hay in back of my truck, I'm a country boy. So, hey George, if you can load them up, I'm coming. All right, y'all go by and get that hay, all right? $5. Hey, James, pray for me. He got big bales of hay, $5. Good morning, Mick. Go ahead.
1: Love on this thing again, man. It's in my blood. I can't help but call back, man. I'm going to be over there at Boys Park over there in Tuscaloosa, and I'm coming with the police. They said they need some bags up over there. I'm going to roll it with the bone till I can't roll no more.
0: Wait. The police need some bag up.
1: Nah. They had a family, you know, that little bone.
0: Okay.
1: They want me to come over there.
0: Okay. All right. Go there and roll with them.
1: Yeah. I ain't a little bone. I'm going to roll with them. I can't roll no more, man. And you know what I'm saying? Shout out to the Huggy Bear. Here I go. All right.
0: All right, y'all. Don't forget a big celebration going down. Club Legend tomorrow night. My girl, Keisha, the bartender. Keisha, I'm holding on something for you. Let's roll, Bone. Here's one for Keisha.

0: Morning, Big. Go ahead.
1: Good morning, Bung. How you doing?
0: Hey, what's up, one?
1: Morning to Mix 106.1 listeners. And I'd like to send a shout out, a happy birthday shout out to my son, Kearte Minor. He's from Mississippi, but now he's resident in Michigan. He's been there for 11 years. And I would like to send him my happy, happy birthday from his mom and twin, his aunt twin. And I would like to also wish Keisha a happy birthday. And may God bless her. And hopefully God's at the same. I'll be out and celebrate with her tomorrow. I would like to send Dean, Don, and all the Miss 106.1. This is a shout out. And I'm wishing your mom good well wishes. May God bless her. And continue to give her the strength that she needs. Thank you, Miss 106.1. It's my station, Mom. Thank you.
0: All right, twin. Thank you much.

Happy, happy birthday. Happy, happy birthday to you. As Ada celebrating a birthday this weekend.

It's Leo season. Frank will be in Crumble, Mississippi tonight. He's celebrating a birthday, big 50 birthday. Yeah. Love Bone doing his thing, and I believe that's going to be a... That's going to be an after party for motorcycle slang shots and

9:14. Neighborhood Insurance Band coming up next. 601-317-0560. All kind of insurance, all kind of information that you know you're going to need sometime or another. He's going to tell you all about

0: good morning, good morning, good morning to everybody listening to the Neighborhood Insurance Fan with the best DJ in the nation, the Neighborhood Insurance Fan. How you doing, DJ Love Bone, man? You sound so good over there. You are right now, we are on a plane. We are headed to Washington, D.C. Yes, okay. We are headed out to the Washington, D.C. area with Progressive Baptist Meeting. And y'all, we are traveling all around the world, America, helping people with insurance. It's a blessing for me, Mississippi, with that Quicker Letter, Quicker Letter, Quicker Letter, and also taking that Quicker Letter to all these states to make sure everybody has insurance, okay? You don't never know what somebody gonna need. So take your pens and your pads and your notebooks out, okay? It's going to be 601-317-0560. 601-317-0560. We are here to serve the people with insurance. I was talking to a friend the other day, and he was saying, man, you know, I'm trying to cover my mom. And she was like, that's going to be too much to try to $65 on me for a life insurance policy. He said, but mama, what if we got to come up with $10,000 to bury you? I'd rather us pay the $65 a month and have this drafted out your account to know that we ain't got to worry about trying to come up with $10,000. Y'all make it make sense, okay? That's what it's all about. I love to see that people step up to the plate and they have all kind of gatherings, but they say, you know what? I need my daddy covered. I need my mama covered. I need people covered, because you don't never know when the Lord's going to call them home, and you need something in place to make sure there's no financial burden, okay? A good word, y'all. God is about to do something right on time and right on schedule for you. Okay, everything is going to be right on time, okay? And the Neighborhood Insurance Man is right on time to make sure I get you covered with life insurance, okay? No matter what your condition is, we got you, okay? From 0 to 89, we got you, okay? We got health insurance right now. We got the ACA Marketplace. We have the home, the auto, the renters, the fire, the commercial, man, the phone is ringing already. But we are here to serve people with insurance. We don't never know what's going to happen. So write the number down right now, because you hear this radio every Saturday morning with DJ Love Bone. He put the number out. I put the number out. My neighbors and my friends put it out for me. 601-317-0560. 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Or 800-674-2709. We are here to serve you with insurance. And also, we got home and auto in Alabama. We have home and auto in Louisiana. Y'all hear this stuff every Saturday morning. Now is the time to act on it. Stop putting the phone number down. You just call, you'll never call back. And I text you, I'll be telling you, look, let's get the insurance set up. We don't never know what's going to happen. And one thing I ain't going to do, I ain't going to pressure you to get no insurance, because you know you got to have it. So when something happens, you're going to be saying, you know what? I should have called for Neighborhood Insurance Man. It's been 2 years now, and I ain't never called that boy about that life insurance. My daddy, it's been 3 years now, and I should be calling Neighborhood Insurance Man, right? Because you had the time and the moment and the opportunity to cover your people, okay? 601-317-0560.
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1: 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Ladies and gentlemen, it's about to be a time in Louisville, Mississippi. 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Be there.

0: 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They open Thursday through Saturday, 10 to 8. 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

8-0. Then on Monday and Friday, 9-7. And Tuesday through Thursday, 10-6. And Saturday, 9-5. Also, keep in mind, once again, they got scrubs, pine straw, soils of all kinds, all that you need. Now they have fruit trees, spring plants. They also have plenty of dog and cat.

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0: 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And you better get in there early. 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
2: All right, John, we set it rolling this morning. And it's a beautiful day on the outside. Don't be hot. So make sure you drink plenty of fluid, okay? Also, the most talked about party spot, L&L Bar and Grill, out of White Station. You already know how they do. Grown folks, party folks, some of the hottest DJs around. Lil Man, D South, DJ Cool. And of course, you're going to be treated right because Big and Little going to make sure you have a good time and a safe time as well. Secure their own point. And you already know Leon in the kitchen with them chicken wings and things. But if anything else, he might come out every now and then and do the two-step. Good morning, L&L Bar and Grill. Yeah. And I also want you to get ready. Poplar Spring Community Day is going to be August 7th, 8th, and 9th. Friday night, Battle of the DJ, DJ Corey. Got a new school, DJ Q with the old school. Saturday night, gonna be live and in concert, Crossroad Band, Revolution, and more. Gonna be a whole lot of fun and game for the kids. And then on Sunday morning worship at Poplar Spring Church. Yeah, that's Poplar Spring Community Day. Love Bone, Strictly Entertainment. Hey, we got the sound and the stage. And by the way, if you want complete setup, hey, you give us a call. Give Grip a call. 662-275-0498. One of the best sounding system around, no matter who you are. Give us a call, all right? Now we continue to roll on this morning. Let me get back and tell you about our teacher festival. You know, gospel is next Saturday, right? Then it come back to you Thursday, Friday, and Saturday. And this man turned Crawford out. And he's coming back again. He's coming again. Shouldn't me know. And he told me to tell y'all he got a brand new show.
3: I don't want to hurt nobody, but there's something.
2: Who you talking about, Love Bone?
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2: Pastor Darren the Change Man.
3: Can I,
2: August 1st, he's coming. Maya B. Sir Charles Jones.
3: Confess.
2: EJ Jones.
3: See,
2: yeah. Our teacher, y'all ready? Let's go.

0: Like I said, he gonna have a brand new show. And Prairie, Mississippi, y'all better get ready. I got something coming at you in November. Man, I tell you. I just want to bring something close to home. Make some noise, Greenwood. Y'all be ready. More details coming at you real soon. Make some noise,
1: Greenwood. 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Call me if you're lonely.
0: 662-631-0135. I'll answer. 662-631-0135. I'll answer.

0: Morning, Mick, go ahead. Need money. I won't answer. Saturday morning with your boy Love Bone. Got another request to jam coming at you.
1: Country licking. That's licking without the G.
0: Alright now.
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2: Yeah. 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Right along with that, Armando Adam and Redemption. Predestined, the Clark Family. Vernon Lee Smith and more. 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Love Bone. Strictly Entertainment.

0: crew, sound. So y'all be ready for it, all right? Oh, yeah. And all week long, they're giving away tickets to the big show. Cleo, we're going to ride the Mix 106 van down, all right? I'm going to have to hitchhike. Oh, yeah, by the way, like we said earlier, over at the fairground, old George, at the smokeout, good food, hamburger, fish, hamburger, cheeseburger, fish, hog, snoop. Get it all on the plate. But he got bales, hey, big bales, $5. $5. Come get it. Call him up, 662-364-3984. I just saw a trailer going that away. He may be finna get it all, so call him up. Big bales of hay, $5. Man, you can go over there and make you a profit. Yeah, $5. 662-364-3984. And speaking of the Mirror Idol winner, August 1st, Neshoba County Coliseum, here he is.
1: Mama, and take my pain.
0: This young man is singing all over the world, and he's coming close to home. You better be there to see it, all right? Because it's going to be a minute before we get back this away. Let's go.
1: And he

Here he is, Jamal Roberts, the Neshoba County Coliseum, August 1st. With Armando Adam, Redemption, and more. Hosted by Cleo Sanders. Let's get ready to get Mr. Gospel in. Run a little bit about 5 minutes behind, but we're going to make up the time. And speaking of that same night, same stage, same show, here he is, Armando Adam, before we bring on Mr. Gospel. Another part of the morning, we ask you to pray for my mom this morning. She's been in the hospital for over just about a week. She was in Pontotoc, had a little bit of complications. She's back in Tupelo. So all my prayer warriors, pray for my mom this morning. And I'm not going to say too much about that. I'm just going to say, but God. But God. After prayer for my mom this morning. So let's get Mr. Gospel strapped in. One man.

0: One man. One man. Hi, Mr. Gossip. Good morning, sir. How you doing?
1: Mix 106, Saturday morning inspiration. We saying good morning to everyone's and everyone. This morning show is brought to you by Bell Memorial Funeral Home, 4 locations, Aberdeen, Bruce, Eckrew, and Amory, Mississippi. Go see my good friend Jeremy, his father, Mr. Cecil. And on our bereavement list this day, Starvin' Mississippi legend, Mr. Melvin Jones. We're going to send this out this morning to his wife, to his kid, Kelsey, Kobe, the two that I know, to his brother Kurt, his sister Tasha, and the rest of his family. Melvin, I tell you, boy, it's going to be strange not seeing you in those stands. Saying what Melvin got to say. Take your rest, bro. Want to say good morning, Greg Bradshaw, Ray Shell Strong, Mr. D. Well Collar, Darren Telly, bro Kurt Jones, my condolences, bro. Chris Rice, Ray Vaughn, twin, Miss Mary from Freddy's Furniture. Miss Queen and Mr. Boo, good morning to you. But how many of you know he's there?
2: How many of y'all know that he's there?
1: Going out to you, Kurt. It's going out to Melvin. Jones family. In the morning, it's all right. Stop by to tell you this morning, gonna be all right, family. All right. Lord knows I know. If I don't wake up, oh, oh, love. In the morning, I know. We're asking for a prayer of comfort for this family this morning. It's gonna be all right. Man, Melvin. Come here, we'll say good morning.

0: Big dog, J Sam, J Rock.
1: And if I should leave this whole world before the morning comes, I gotta cry.
0: Let's keep it going this morning. It's time to cream your coffee, fry your ham, and butter your biscuit. Big Melvin. Somebody say, surely. Tasha, this for you this morning. Nephew Tank, good morning. Hey, Stella, if you don't mind, go ahead and cut a step for me. Somebody got a sister or brother over there. So I got a dad over there. One of these days, we gonna see each other again. If you got a loved one you wanna see again, let me hear you say, surely. Somebody say, surely. One of these old days. Oh, boy, I'm about to get happy this morning. Real soon. Melvin Jones, real soon, bro. Duke, Chris, John Wright, let me hear y'all say, surely. Duke, let me hear you say, surely.

0: Somebody said Shirley. I got to cream my coffee, fry my ham, and butter my biscuit one more time. Let me do it like this. I need Rock Dome, Rock Dog, and Milton Smith to help me on this. Heather Fair, won't you help me? Kimma Hill, won't you help me? Yes, sir. I got the go bone. One time for the Jones family, one more time. Y'all definitely have my condolences. Y'all definitely have my prayers. Melvin Jones, take your rest, bro. We out, bone.
1: All right, Mr. Gospel, thank you so much. But over remits, those announcements, those shout outs, and of course, always your selection of songs this morning.
0: I'm going to say I'll meet you this morning.
1: Yes, sir.
0: Oh, my dear sister Coach Boy, good morning.
1: 10:03 is the time. Let me get it back to the part where we do what we do. Love on Saturday morning show.

Good morning. Here's the Darren Cigar Lounge. You're always a party going down each and every Saturday night. Goodbye. Food, hookah, cigars, and a whole lot of party people. With some of the hottest DJs like the Boss. Put it down. That's his Darren Cigar Lounge. Good morning.

0: Oh, baby, it's Jerry the Change Man Smith.
1: I want to roll with you.
0: Yeah, still got Mississippi rolling.
1: I want to roll.
0: Yeah. Sad to bone with your bone.

0: It's the Street Jumper 48th anniversary. It's going to be Friday and Saturday, July the 17th and July the 18th. 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Security will be tight. For more information, contact the Treasure a little bit. That number is 662-549-7307. The VP, Low Key. That number is 662-549-5224. That's the Street Jumper 48th anniversary, Friday and Saturday, July the 17th to July the 18th. 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
3: Yeah. Steady rolling time right now. 10:18. Rick Dunkel makes it in 10:30-ish. And don't forget, hey, write this date down. Hey, Shannon got their festival lined up. It's going to be August 22nd, so you get ready for that, okay? Love Bone. Hey, we'll be there doing our thing. We have the lineup coming at you real soon. 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So you make sure you get by there, all right? So let's kick this phone line open, 662-323-1061. Hey, don't forget, we're going south for 45. We'll be down with Frank, big birthday celebration, Leo season. He'll be 50, so we got to step it up and do our thing tonight. Hey, it's going to be right there at Bear Sport Bar and Grill. Downtown Crawford after party on the strip, calling all old school motorcycles, slingshots, and side by side. Good morning, Mitch. Go ahead.
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3: 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Hey, man, what's going on?
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0: Scotty Trachtel, DJ Swagga, and Boss Hog. 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
2: 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That's grand opening, Monday, July the 13th. 6:30, located 661, Highway 45, Alternate South, Westbourne, Mississippi. It's TK Animal Arrangement. 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Hey, it kicks off at 6:30. 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That's located right there, 661 Highway 45, Alternate South, West 1, Mississippi.
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0: Association production.
1: All right, y'all. Time right now, 10:34. And let me see here. I thought we were going to get a chance to bring Rick in before this, but we're going to go ahead. Listen, y'all. Got a young lady up around Nellersville, Mississippi. She's celebrating 65 years. 65 years young. And 65 look good on you. Right there at Elle's Kitchen. We'd like to take time out to say happy birthday to Lisa this morning. One of the proud sponsors of Love Bone Saturday Morning Show. And here's your jam. You got to celebrate yourself. Happy birthday. Good morning.

0: All right, Rick, that goes out to one of our proud sponsors, Love on Saturday Morning Show. They call it L Kitchen in Netherlands. So next time you're up that way, make sure you stop by, all right?
1: They just
0: say
1: celebrating,
0: Bo. Yeah, she's celebrating. She's 65 years old.
1: Oh, my God.
0: Yeah, I thought
1: blessings.
0: I thought she was 50.
1: You thought she was who, the singer or the lady who called in?
0: The lady who celebrated the birthday, Lisa.
1: Oh, Lisa. Well, yeah. Happy birthday to you, Lisa.
0: Yeah.
1: Bone said you look, how old you said she looked, Bone?
0: I thought she looked 50.
1: Well, that's a beautiful thing, man. We celebrating her.
0: That's right.
1: That's what's going on, man.
0: And I'll be better to get a plate, Lisa, tomorrow.
1: Oh, Lord. That means something.
0: Rick, what you think about that song right there?
1: Hey, man, ever since, I might be mistaken, though, but I remember when Kabir used to always talk about this song a lot, State Representative Kabir Kareem.
0: Right.
1: And the meaning to the song, I mean, you really have to celebrate yourself sometimes.
0: That's right.
1: Because if we don't celebrate ourselves, who else going to celebrate
0: That's
1: us?
0: Right.
1: You know, somebody might not be feeling you that day. So you got to celebrate yourself and be thankful to God that
0: Amen.
1: He has really blessed you to see another day, another moment, another second, Bones.
0: Yeah, that's right. You know, Rick, you and I, we don't agree on too many things. but we do agree on that one.
1: Yeah, we do agree, Bones. Yeah. Hey, they don't know how we fight behind the scene in the studio, but we family. That's what real brothers do, right?
0: Yeah, that's what it's all about.
1: Can you tell me why Big Don... Can you just tell me why Big Don, he came all the way to Mississippi, right?
0: Yeah.
1: We took photos. I seen all the photos there, you know. What happened to them photos we took, nephew? Call in now and answer, what happened to the photos we took? Because I seen you, Mom. I even seen him at Helen's Kitchen with Mama Helen. I seen him with you. I seen him at Club Legend.
0: Man, I don't know when y'all left here. I don't know where y'all went to, buddy.
1: Not y'all. You know, that's what I'm saying. I saw it on the photos. But I'm saying, I know we took one. We even took one in the helicopter, and he didn't post that.
0: Really?
1: So I'm trying to figure out what happened.
0: Had Hammerman picture
1: too? Hammerman even made the cut.
0: Even Dean.
1: Yeah, man. I'm like, what's going on, nephew? Where you at, Don? Hey, it's the event corner where you find out what's going on in and around the gold track. And I heard my nephew talking earlier about, I don't want to mess up Rick Mason time, boy. I tell you, y'all know how Bone run me out of here, but he give me a little snippets every now and then. Hey, we live for the event corner. Glad you joined us on today, man. Another truly blessed Saturday here for the event corner. Don't forget, today we will be live at the Columbus Riverwalk, Bone. Blues on the River.
0: That's right.
1: They got Honey Boy and Boots. They got Keith and Margie. You know they legendary. Keith and Margie, he been playing that guitar, and she been saying they like Ike and Tina Turner, and they've been around for a while. So y'all be sure to come on out. It's free today at the Riverwalk. Gates open up at, I think, 5 o'clock, 5:30. So come on out, bring your lawn chairs, and it's brought to you by Visit Columbus, Columbus Arts Council, also Columbus Parks and Recs. And guess what, Bo? I will be down there emceeing today, so it's going to be a great event for the entire community. And a lot of people are always saying, Bo, ain't nothing to do in Columbus or the Golden Triangle. What? I don't understand. It might not be what you want to do, but it's always something to do, man.
0: Exactly.
1: I mean, because the entertainment, again, this is the capital. Columbus really is the capital, not just the Golden Triangle, but they bring it all right through the doors here. And you heard how Mr. Brooks has stepped out there, right?
0: Oh, yeah.
1: He going to keep on stepping.
0: Man, I'm telling you.
1: Mike Clark Jr. on the way Thanksgiving night. Jason A. on the way Thanksgiving night. Big Mark and the Brick House Band on the way Thanksgiving night. And your type of carrying on, Bone?
0: Oh, yeah.
1: He will be in the business.
0: Nephew Jones.
1: No, okay, I thought you said Nephew Don.
0: Nephew Don.
1: You performing Thanksgiving night. Be in our production, 662-242-8799. 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Plus, don't forget, 201 Connection still doing that back-to-school drive, Bone. And it's positivity at its best. On Monday, I bumped into Cleo. He was doing a live remote there as I was there, two Issues Television talk show. the students that Miss Erica L.A. had there from EMCC Plus, Yusufa Kareem, he was there. I think he's a graduate already. But and other barbers put in and gave their time and efforts and gave free haircuts all of, I mean, over 150, 200 cuts, man. And then over 150, 200 book bags filled with supplies. Wow. Y'all go by and see Big Mo 2-in-1 Connection. Plus, he got all of those uniforms. Bone, they're certified. They've been certified and blessed by the school system. Any school that you go to, he have the colors, the styles, you know, the skirts, the bows. I mean, all of the accessories to go with the school outfit. Plus, if your kids are young, go ahead and get your phone now from Big Mo as well. Don't forget, we got more to come. Shouts out to Crawford Day on last weekend. It was great, Bone.
0: It was.
1: They were packed, dumped out. Miss Beverly, the mayor of Crawford, they did great. John Coloma, Stacy, they had a booth the first night. They thought they were going to be playing. Man, them folks, they was asking for everything. Stacy, I can't do it by myself, big brother. I said, well, get you a team over here. So that next night, they came prepared, man. And they sold out every night, with the vendors. Shouts out to Shadeb and her husband, Kevin. So they did a lot of great things out there, too, as well. And I can't even think of her name, man, because she going to kill me. Used to work at, she retired now from Nissan. Man, I can't. They had a booth out there, man. What that lady name? I think of from a Hill City area. I can't even think of it. You know how that big mom, you forget their name. Is it Deborah or Doris? Doris. And Mr. Walters, they had an actual venue out there too as well. Shouts out to everybody who was a part of that. 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Y'all go by and support the Montreal Cunningham on today as he give back, along with Jeff Smith and others in the actual Southside area. 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Robert Young, him and his team ready to serve you. Ladies, if your fella, your husband, your side piece, whatever he is, got you riding around with no air and you hot, your car running hot, go on, take it to them. And then let them figure out what the problem is, since he don't want to figure it out. Shouts out to my pastor on last week for celebrating his 17th anniversary. So, Bone, you know we always sow a seed during pastoral anniversary, right?
0: Okay.
1: So I told my pastor, in 17 years, this was the first time I was able to give him some unworldly money. In other words, you know, I used to have that club money coming in, and I go pay my tithe with it. But guess what my pastor said? He said, all of it is worldly money. We got to spend it while we're in the world. I can't spend it when I'm in heaven. So I said, shouts out to pastor. He said, I want it. Bring it on in. But shouts out to my pastor, receiving me and accepting me for who I am and letting me still be able to work in the church, man. Nothing like being able to be active in the church, man. We're loving God, loving people, and making disciples. 100 Nashville Ferry Road, East in Columbus, Mississippi. That's Southside Missionary Baptist Church. Plus, don't forget about community counseling, 211-811-911. Also, United Way, man, they got a new line called 211 for

0: CM Talent Show, free talent show for all kids, all ages. They're giving back as always. Go by and support it. The Old Hughes School, Rock Bottom Furniture, Mr. $50 man, he'll put it in your hand. All you got to do is spend a grand, and it's just that simple. Shouts out to my barber, said, put me in the mix at George Barbershop. Always making it happen, too, as well. Bone, we going to get on out of the way. 662-386-6064. And I hadn't been able to go live lately, Bone. I'm in live jail, I guess, right now with Facebook. Yeah, I can't, and you know everything I do is pretty much legit.
1: Yeah.
0: But I messed around and shared the United Way big giveaway, and it was like, you know, there are certain cyber situations that you have to deal with. And I'm like, man, this is something positive, but you have to be very careful.
1: Absolutely.
0: But we're still giving you that content that you need. Also, shouts out to STEM Arts Academy. I was at the Tech Gen in West Point on yesterday talking to the kids about communications and different things of that nature, how to hold a mic, how to use a mic, how to have eye contact when you're on stage and dealing with communications areas.
1: All right, good job.
0: We got a lot of great things going on. 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We're there for the hottest 2 minutes of radio. We out, Bone. Peace, love, and blessings. 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
2: Hey, my cousin Rick.
0: No, I'm your uncle. I ain't your cousin. I'm Bone Brother. I'm your uncle. Now I heard you and seen you posted everybody picture, but you, me and your other uncle Rick Mason, we took a plethora of pictures. We was all in the helicopter. You ain't post none of them pictures.
2: Rick.
0: What?
2: Hey,
0: what, nephew?
2: I didn't want to get in Facebook jail. I know I'm messing with.
0: What'd you say? You didn't want to be guilty by association.
2: Guilty by association.
0: I went in jail then. I went in Facebook jail then, nephew.
2: Hey, man, love you guys, man. Appreciate everything, Rick, and I'm going to put up some photos real soon.
0: Oh, now he had figured it out. I didn't put them up. All right, bless his nephew. More love, man, on the way, man. We out.
2: Clearance from the king of the city. See you soon, man.
0: All right, blessings, man.
1: All right,
0: that's Big Dub, man. We gonna get on out here. And Bone, Hammer just a star name. Hammer, man.
1: Yeah.
0: But everybody get their time.
1: Everybody
0: get their time. So that's what I like. I make room for it. I'm making room now in the industry, man. But we out, man. Blessings, peace, love, and blessings again. Catch me on the stage near you, community near you, or a TV screen near you. More to come with Rick Dogo Basic King of the City signing off. We'll be live again on the river at the Columbus River Walk with a great blues show today. Peace, love, and blessings. We out.
1: All right, there it is. Always a good time anytime Rick is in the building. You can't never tell what might be going on up in here. All right, y'all. Hey, get ready. Friday before August 1st. You already know who's coming to town. It's LPJ Artesia. It's their festival.

And then that Saturday night, Maya B, Sir Charles Jones, Artesia Festival. On that same night, that same ticket, that same stage. Oh, yeah. Artesia, y'all ready? I know y'all ready. He's going to be there, E.J. Jones.

0: There it is, y'all. Get down on that gas station, love. He's in town. August 1st, right at our teacher festival, y'all. And guess what? It's all free. Free and more free. And okay, let me remind everybody, there is a back-to-school drive. They say they got more, whole lot of things left, and you got that 12 o'clock. It's going on right there at Lowndes County Sportsplex, 1336 North Frontage Road, right here in Columbia, Mississippi. 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Over 1,000 backpacks and supplies. There's no excuse for no child not to have school supplies, all right? They give away books, bags, and all over. So, hey, take your child on over there, okay? Have them ready, have them proud. Everybody cutting haircuts and give away uniforms and stuff. So, hey, let's get it done, parents.
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0: Let's get to it. They got a lot going on at Stockford Raceway this Sunday. Bob Taylor, Small Town Shootout. 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Four bike shootout, $2,000 to win. Dog, Crane, Stan, Eric, doing the dang thing. Race, Bull Duke versus Ryan. Jet Leg versus Clueless. Pistol Pete versus Slick Fuller. Carlos Daniel versus Tim Redman Bush. And Jack versus the Mysterious Car. 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Drive the meeting at 3. Racing kicks off at 7. 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
3: Yeah, that's Stock Raceway where they go to the way real fast. 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All right, y'all. Time right now is 11:01. Let's ease over and talk to Doc Foster, the music doctor.
4: Hey, Bone.
3: Good morning, sir.
4: Hey, good morning to you, Bone. Man, I tell you, man, y'all just crack me up. You and Mr. Mason. Listen, I have sit in with you a couple of times, and y'all be having it going on, man. Behind the mic, is they?
3: Yeah, okay.
4: Now, Bone, I want to chime in on this one. I want to get your opinion on it. And GTA, I want to hear what you got to say about this. Now, Bone, I read an article about people being tipped. You know, giving a tip and this type of stuff. I'm going to give you a little quick story here. You know, a couple of weeks ago, about 3 weeks ago, man, went to Chicago for family reunion. So I'm coming back, and, man, these big old airports, man, I got a bad wheel. Man, I can't be walking all that far. So I set myself up with a wheelchair, you know. So I got in the wheelchair. Now, you know, hey, you know me, Bone, and a lot of some people know me in the G in the GTA. I ain't no small cat. I'm in about 250 something. And the guy pushed me, man, all over the place, man. And I gave him a tip. Gave him a tip for $10. Man, this cat looked at me like he wanted to just throw me out of the wheelchair, man. I'm saying, goodness gracious, man. And, you know, and it made me think about that, man, about tipping and stuff. You know, you go out to eat, Bone, and you get your meal, and you automatically, they had a tip right there, you know, part of your meal and that type of stuff, man. And I don't know, sometimes I'm thinking they need to just go ahead and just add that to the meal or something like that. Now, I might be wrong. What do you think about that?
0: Well, me no tip. I'm just playing.
4: Come on. I mean, let's face it, man. You know, because they, you know, you got, you go out to eat, you what they got, 15%, 18%, yeah, 13%. You know, they just got various things up there. But that thing bothered me, man. I gave a man a $10 tip, man. He act like he wanted to throw me out of the chair, man. But, you know, I don't know if that was enough or what. Now, see, my wife was with me, and so I gave the lady a $10 a tip, and she seemed to be pretty happy with that. But my man, and like, he was upset because I gave him $10, man, for a tip. So, you know, Bone, pretty much how that thing works, they get a, they get paid anyway, hourly, but by the same token, you know, people give them a tip, you know, just to make everything all right. So, listen, GTA, I'm not against giving a person a tip, but if you get the tip, appreciate it. Because the person, just like you said, Bone, no tip. They don't have to, right? They don't have to tip you.
0: But you know, Doc Foster, now, if I done push you all around the airport and push you all around, got you something to eat, push you to the bathroom, then push you everywhere around there, man, you give me $10, I'm going to push you out the chair.
4: So in other words, he had a right to get upset with me then. That's
0: man, yeah. But I tell you what now. I have been in a situation where I didn't have nothing on me at all, and I realized it. I said, man, I ain't got no, that's all right. And I have been in those kind of situations. Most of the time now, most of the restaurants, that tip is automatically added in there. I've been in those places, yeah. Too. Yeah.
4: Yeah, because, Bone, if I think over here in Tallahassee, man, I work at another little radio station, and we went out to eat this past Monday, and it was seven of us, and they automatically put the tip in there. I think it's a rule where if it's seven and above in a lot of places, at least here, they gonna take the tip out of there anyway. You ain't gotta leave a tip. They gonna get their money out of there.
0: Yeah, yeah, and I tell you also, Doc. Bad service, me no tip.
4: Yeah, I know it. And Bone, and I'm gonna tell you the truth. That has happened to me a number of times, man. But I go ahead. I just go ahead and give him a tip anyway, man.
0: Yeah,
4: Bone. But before I get out of here, man. Before I let you go, man. How much you think I should have gave him, man?
0: Man, you gave him $10 too.
4: I gave him $10.
0: Man, you should have gave him, man, at least $100.
4: I wouldn't have been able to get back home, man.
0: Well, you gave $100, it'll push you all the way to the wheelchair. Let me let you go. Yeah, me no tip. Let me go and finish paying it. We'll be right back.
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0: All right, Joe. Phone line open. Looking for a call from the street jumper this morning. They're still doing their anniversary thing and kicked off street. Meet and greet on last night. Man, understand, people came in and had a really good time. The cookout just about getting ready to get started. It's from 12 to 5. And then tonight, you already know, it goes over to the fairground on Highway 69. Where they keep doing their thing with DJ Cadillac putting it down. And you know, motorcycles going to be all over town. And man, street jumpers, I love that song. Matter of fact, let me get that thing. I'm gonna play this while I'm waiting for the street jumper to check in. Street jumpers, call me up. 662-323-1061. DJ GJ. Yeah. It's for the street jumper. They celebrate the anniversary. Waiting on your phone call. 662-323-1061. Got the line clear. Call in.
1: Street jumpers, we ain't worried about the next man. 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
0: Morning, Mick, go ahead.
2: Hey, love on this thing, man. It's in my blood, man. Hey, man, I want to give a shout out to Rick Mason, man. You know what I'm saying? I know I don't be saying the name, but you know what I'm saying? I've been no Rick Mason. I just want to give a shout out to Rick Mason, man. Love you forever, bro. And one on sip him around. Rolling with the love on. Here I go. All right.
0: I'm sitting there clear the phone line for the street jumper. Okay. Good morning, Big. Go ahead.
3: Oh, yeah. I'd like to give a big shout out to my Uncle Mark Johnson for his retirement party today.
0: All right, then. Congratulations.
3: All right. Thank you.
0: Yes, sir. Treat every rider like a brother. Street jumper. Trouble, but don't mistake us for weak. Respect to get respect every day of the week. Them back rolls raise us these high. Are you a street jumper? Hey, call in 662-323-1061. They over there getting together for the cookout. Yeah. About making it home with the same ones you started with. Street jumpers, we ain't worried about the next man. Chrome shine, pipes. Morning, Big, go ahead.

0: Morning, Mink. 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
1: Hello.
0: Hello.
1: How you doing?
0: I'm good. Who we got on the line?
1: Oh, I'm not a street gentleman.
0: All right, what we got going on?
1: I was trying to send out a shout out.
0: All right, go ahead, do your thing.
1: Am I on the radio?
0: Yeah.
1: I don't hit myself on the radio.
0: Now, I'm going to ask you a real simple question. Look at it and see, does it say 106.1?
1: Now, hello?
0: Well, yeah, you can't hear yourself if you're not on the station. 106.1.
1: Okay, I would like to send a shout out.
0: All right, go ahead.
1: I would like to send a shout out to Kenny Brown in Milwaukee, Wisconsin.
0: All right, all right.
1: That's you who he listened to, Lil Bone, every Saturday morning.
0: All right, what his name is again?
1: 4th of July.
0: Okay, okay. And what was his name again?
1: Kenny Brown.
0: Kenny Brown, what it do, man? All aboard. Thank you for listening to us on Saturday morning.
1: Yes, thank you. And I also would like to send a shout out to two ladies from Columbus, Jasmine Mosley and Kanisha Brooks over there at Walgreens. And not to mention my beautiful little niece, Sinead, that works in Walgreens. They some sweet ladies.
0: All right, Walgreens. Yeah. Turn the radio up in Walgreens.
1: And they went to Milwaukee with us, and we had a great time, Lil Bone.
0: All right, we're good.
1: Thank you for letting me send that shout out to all my sisters, to my sister in Milwaukee, and my brothers in Milwaukee. We had a great time for the 4th. And thank you for being so kind and letting me send this shout out. Thank you.
0: All right, all the time. As my good friend Barlow would say, that's what we do.
1: All right.
0: Eyes. Big jumper one more time. 662-323-1061. But if not, we're going to go ahead and roll on. That's loyalty. Love in a bond. That's real. No fake tough talk. We don't. Is this a street jumper? I guess.
2: Hello.
0: Hello.
2: Hey.
0: Hey.
2: What it do, Bones?
0: Hey, what's happening? Who we got here?
2: The dynamic duo, Dino.
0: What's up, Dino?
2: Cunningham, Lil Bone, you did our family reunion down in Columbus.
0: All right. I got you.
2: Yeah. Hey, but I want to give a shout out.
0: All right, go ahead.
2: I want to give a shout out to Sweet Booty in Amory, Mississippi.
0: Who?
2: Sweet Booty.
0: Sweet Booty.
2: Sweet Booty.
0: Okay. All right. Okay.
2: The one and only. Sweet booty.
0: All right. Whatever you say.
2: All right, love. That was good with my man.
0: All right, babe. All right. Everybody woke this morning. And my hat is off to Crawford Festival, man. Sensational job. Outstanding. We had a chance to be a part of it on that Thursday with Felicia Janae. And man, had a good time. My little friend, Way Way, put it down. Yeah. Way Way. Yeah. He was in our teach as well. Wait.

0: face. Go on, do that.
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4: 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Ladies and gentlemen, it's about to be a time in Louisville, Mississippi. The big birthday bash celebration for Michelle Hoskins. This is one you don't want to miss. Be there.

0: Money Mink, go ahead.
1: Love Bomb is on the radio. We having the back of school thing at Super Park. We're from Mississippi.
0: All right. What time it start?
1: It's already stole the Love Bomb.
0: All right. He got backpacks and all kind of school goodies.
1: Yeah, we got all kind of stuff down here. We got a sack right for the little girl.
0: All right, man. All right, appreciate that. That's at Super Park.
1: Yeah, West Point, Mississippi.
0: All right, there it is.
1: Pray keep your cowboy hat on your head by day, love.
0: On your head, on your head, on your head.
1: We had a pool party in there, now you jump out and jump out there at night.
0: Okay, all right, there it is. At J Love. School supplies are giving away all over Zuba Park, West Point, Sports Plex, right here in Columbus. It ain't no excuse for no child to go to school without school supplies. Parents, uncles, granddaddies, big brother, big sister, go by there. And when y'all get through giving out all the school supplies, if y'all got a backpack for me and Cleo and Red Band, put our stuff in. We would greatly appreciate it.

0: 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Just tell them how many kids you got. Yeah, school supplies.
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0: Brown sugar.

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And that's tonight.

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She did this, she did that. You know, I don't need to hear that. I just want to love my man.

0: Yeah, I like that. And of course, you know, me and Doc Foster was talking about, tips. Hey, you know, if I got good service, good food, I'm going to drop a tip, but it's not all about the food. Is sometimes it's all about how well I'm served. You know, do I have to ask you to come back and give me a refill? Give me one napkin, and then I had to, hey, can I get some more napkins? You know, just depending on how well I'm being served. But here's another point. Man, let me tell you. And I go to a lot of places. But I had the opportunity, and I've been there several to three times already, whenever I'm in the area. But I went by Coleman Barbecue and Lounge in West Point. Enjoyed every bit of it. The food, the atmosphere, the building was almost to the brim. The waiter took care of her business. The food was hot. Wow. Yeah. And guess what? Didn't have no problem tipping. And just let me salute the whole entire staff right there at Coleman Barbecue. Coleman Bar and Grill. Love it. Keep it up. And guess what? I'll be back. All right. Where are you, love bone? Got a phone call coming in. Good morning, Mick. Go ahead.
1: Yes, good morning, love bone.
0: Good morning.
1: Yes, I want to do a shout out for my grandson, please.
0: Go ahead.
1: His name is Big J up in Buena Vista. I'm wishing him a happy birthday tomorrow.
0: All right, Big J, birthday tomorrow?
1: Yeah, birthday tomorrow.
0: All right then, Big J.
1: I'm gonna play a gas station level for him.
0: All right, we done played him one, but we're getting him back on for Big J.
1: I appreciate you, and I tell our nephew Don I said hi.
0: You just did. All right.
1: Okay. All right. Bye-bye.
0: Let me finish paying the bill. We'll be right back shortly, okay? Grand Champ is on his way in.

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3: All right, y'all, we continue on time right now, 11:37. Let me go to the phone line. Hey, good morning, Minx. Go ahead.
4: Hello.
3: Hello.
4: Hey, how you doing?
3: Are we good? Who we got on the line this morning?
4: Yes, this is Ms. Candy Moore Saul. I'm the appointed interim superintendent for Aberdeen School District.
3: Wow. Let me just hold you right there. Let me say congratulations, and I tell you what. Man, I'm so excited, and you know, I don't mind telling you, she's related to me, and she's been doing this job all the way around the same for a minute now. So Aberdeen, y'all get ready to be excited. But anyway, I done said Bouncefield. How you doing this morning?
4: I'm doing amazing. How about you?
3: Hey, you know, the bone is good. And while we got you on the line, we just going to go ahead and give you a good spiel. Tell us a little bit something about where you worked at and all that sort of stuff.
4: Okay. I currently, of course, I was appointed as interim superintendent. I was previously the curriculum director for 3 years. And before that, I was principal in Tupelo at Thomas Street Elementary for 4 years, and then before there, I was principal in Meridian, Mississippi.
3: Wow.
4: I've been doing this for about 25 years.
3: 25 years. So you battle-tested and ready. Battle-tested and ready. Well, I'll tell you what,
4: yes.
3: You know, it's got to be, I guess it's got to be a good thing, and but, you know, dealing with children these days, you got to have the patience and love for the job.
4: You do, and you have to have the passion and the love.
3: Well, I tell you
4: because
3: what,
4: they're our tomorrow, they're our future.
3: That's right, exactly. And how do you get a parent motivated, you know, to get interested in what the work that child is doing at school? Because you know, sometimes I feel for some of the children because when they have some type of activity, there's not a parent there.
4: Yeah. Well, a lot of times I like to get parents involved by having different activities set up. When I was a principal, I didn't just send notes home and letters home to communicate with parents. I used to go to the community. I used to go from door to door to different events, to their jobs, to let them know that we wanted them in the school. We welcomed them in the school. We wanted them to be a part of, you know, the school environment so that they can know what's going on and what's taking place in the school building with their child. Because if we have their partnership and we work together, we can build that bridge to making sure that their child is successful. But just having a lot of engaging activities for the parents to do when they come to the school, having different events and just making them feel welcome and invited.
3: All right.
4: And supported and valued.
3: All right, Superintendent, you already ready, roll ready, ballot tested. And I tell you what, you know, I know you have, and I know for myself, you know, you got your grandmother was an educator, your auntie, your uncles, and whoever and whatever. So you know how to do what you're doing, and you got the education, got the work history in the background. We're proud of you, love you too, okay?
4: Yes, sir. Thank you. But I wanted to share something.
3: Okay, go ahead.
4: We're having Aberdeen School District is hosting Building Tomorrow Together, a community conversation with me, hosted by the interim superintendent. And I just wanted to ask the community of Aberdeen, Mississippi, to come out and join us for an evening of conversation, connection, and collaboration as they get a chance to meet me personally and discuss the future of Aberdeen School District. Because their voice matter. Together, we can build a bright future, and that's what we're going to do. We're going to take Aberdeen to the top.
3: All right, Aberdeen, put your boots on, because you got a working young lady here, and get ready to take Aberdeen to the top. Thank you so much, okay?
4: Thank you so much.
3: All right, Aberdeen, new superintendent lined up. Get ready for the... Take Aberdeen on up a little higher. So, let me go ahead, tell you more about Artesia next Saturday. It's the gospel part of the show. We're talking about...

0: That's D Mayfield. Awesome job, D. Yeah,
1: meet me down in Artesia.
0: Yeah, like I said, there's a whole lot of celebration going on. So, hey, tonight, Crawford, Mississippi, y'all get ready.
2: If the ocean was real.
0: Hey, Frank, go ahead and get your cups up.
2: And I was a dog.

0: Frank. Right there, Bear Bar and Grill. They will get away $200 to spend that. $200. You better be ready. Hey, good morning, Mick. Go ahead.
1: What's going on there, Lil Bone?
0: Hey, what's up? Who we got here? This is DJ.
1: You, man, you already know this, Jesus. What's going on?
0: Hey, man, what's happening? Tell me about what's good. What is about time to cook out down there, ain't it?
1: Hey, we're going to start up at 12 o'clock, Street Jumper Clubhouse, Highway 69. Everybody know, Bone, this is Street Jumper Weekend. We got the big party tonight at the Columbus Fairground, man, it's going to be off the chain. Bikers here from everywhere. If y'all around Columbus, y'all see these motorcycles running around. Tonight, they're going to be at the Fairground. We got that 48th anniversary. Street Jumper.
0: Man, I tell you what, meet and greet on last night, and y'all get ready to cook out, and then the big party tonight. Man.
1: It's going to be good. And also, what a lot of people don't know, Bone, is that you don't have to be affiliated or in a motorcycle club to attend the party tonight or even just come to the cookout today. I mean, you got kids out there. I know they're getting ready to go back to school. So, hey, bring them by the clubhouse, man. Let them get them something to eat and fellowship and look at motorcycles or just have fun, man. Let kids be kids.
0: Man, exactly. And Street Jumpers, you all always have been a part of this community and y'all participate and show love towards each one of the motorcycle club and Lil Mun, you brothers. And I salute and appreciate you guys, man.
1: Oh, man, we appreciate y'all. And also the city of Columbus and all the surrounding areas. So like I said, man, just look. Hey, we look forward to seeing y'all on 69 tonight at our big motorcycle party. And, hey, we're going to have fun. We're going to be safe. And we're going to get everybody home back the way they came.
0: All right, man, that's what's up. Appreciate you checking in with us, okay?
1: I appreciate you,
0: Bones. All right. That's the Street Jumpers. They're on Clubhouse. Motorcycle Club 40. I think you said 48. That's a long time. They got their own song. Understand they're going to be running for governor next year. And yeah, they doing some things. But just last week, my nephew told the whole world about his Uncle Lil Bone. You know what he said? You know what he said?
2: Who uncle is this? Smooth soul blues, do it tack. My vibe with Hitch. Hold on now. Who uncle is this walking in here this smooth? Boy, every auntie at this cookout.
0: Crawford, Mississippi, I'm coming. Looking at you. $200 giveaway. Just spend that. That's what Frank giving away tonight. 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

0: All right, Joe.
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0: Yeah, that's a jam for
1: when the sun don't shine and the money low.
0: Not perfect.
1: When I ain't smiling like you used to know.
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But when everybody is offering the same thing, it gets hard to navigate.

0: It's the Street Jumper 48th anniversary. It's going to be Friday and Saturday, July the 17th and July the 18th. 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Security will be tight. For more information, contact the Treasure a little bit. That number is 662-549-7307. The VP, Low Key. That number is 662-549-5224. That's the Street Jumper 48th anniversary, Friday and Saturday, July the 17th to July the 18th.
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1: 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It's TK Edible Arrangement. 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All kicks off at 6:30 in the morning. 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And guess what? 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It's designed perfect, all the way to the letter, where it looks like a picture. 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Grand opening Monday, July the 13th. Hey, it kicks off at 6:30. Free giveaway. That's located right there, 661 Highway 45, Alternate South, Westport, Mississippi.

0: Celebration, Leo Caesar, Saturday, July the 18th, right there at Bear's Sport Bar and Grill, downtown Crawford.
1: And plus, there's going to be a $200 giveaway on Spend That. Yeah. And it's going down in Crawford, y'all. House going to be jam-packed. Early arrival is suggested. And also, it's going to be a big trail ride coming at you Saturday, September the 5th. Come ride with us. $8.95 trail ride. That's over in the Pastor. $8.95 Beacon Switch Road. 132. That's right outside of Oklahoma, Mississippi. Gate time going to be 3:30. Ride out time going to be 5:30 to 7:30. And then...

0: September the 5th, Labor Day weekend, 895 Baker Switch Road, 132 Okolona. Come ride with us, 895 Trail Ride, out in the pasture. All right, y'all, we're going to wind up thing. Grand Champ is in the parking lot, getting his parking spot. So, hope you enjoyed the show. And tonight, Street Jumpers, Frank, L&L Bond Grill, y'all be careful, all right? Here's their cigar lounge, party going on with the boss. But I'm getting ready for next Saturday. Artesia, Gospel, give it all to God. Yeah, kicking it off. It's the head of my life. Tim. Tim Rogers. For bringing me here tonight. All right, what you got, one? All right, what you got, one?
1: Oh, mom said, can you play Tyrone Davis when you got there? Or can Rick name famous? She's been listening to this on show, yeah, Tyrone Davis.
0: All right, we'll try to get it on for you.
1: Thank you,
0: Bob. All right, one. Good afternoon, Mix. Go ahead.
2: Hey, I just want to let you know, man, one heck of a show, man. And we out here jamming up here in Chicago with you, man. And we rocking and rolling with the bone, man. Hey, you let Champ know I'm counting these minutes. I'm docking him. I know you listening, Grand Champ. Hey, man, it's your cousin up here in Shy, man. I know you're going to put some mixes on for us, Champ. So we got that high school class out here. He's going to show us how to do it. You have a good one, man.
0: All right, man. There it is. You guys be safe and have a good time as well.
2: All right, appreciate you, huh? Take care, man.
0: Yes, sir.

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It's time for the final countdown. The

0: The champ is here. Good afternoon to everybody. How is everybody doing? 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What's going on out there? Well, as for me, let me just go ahead and get to it. Cut the chase. Tonight in Macon, Mississippi, Stuart Rowe. We doing it for that big uncle of mine. They call him Lil Chillum, Tyrone Davis, Pope Boy, James, and 19 other names that I don't even feel like naming. But he's inviting everybody to come on out there and stomp the ground with him. See, Unks was doing boots on the ground way before 803 came about. And if you know Lil Chillum, Reg out there and Carl Hogan, Lil Chillum said, if you ain't there, I can't holler at you no more. So with that being said, we gonna be on Stuart Road tonight, Macon, Mississippi. And it's going down, it's going down. There it is. Also, let me remind y'all about the New Beginnings Church. They are presenting From Vision to Faith to Victory, a gospel extravaganza. And guess who is featuring? Jamal Roberts. Saturday, August 1st. Man, it's going down at the Neshoba County Coliseum. And it's going to kick off around 3 p.m. Also performing live will be Armando Adams and Redemption, Predestined, the Clark Family, and Vernon Lee Smith. The event MCs. Guess who it is? Cleo Sanders. Love Bone from right here at Mix 106. Advance tickets are only $45. And at the door, $55. We got more information coming, but Jamal Roberts, Armando and Redemption, Predestined, Clark Family, Vernon Lee Smith, August 1st, Neshoba County Coliseum. Y'all got those birthdays coming. My first jam today. This guy right here, he is on the upcoming for real. And we're about to link up and do something real major. So y'all get ready for it in about another 30 days. Here he is. Southern Soul Brock. Jeter Jones. This guy right here is next to blow right here for real.
1: Says you're the king of trail, right?

Once again, that was Southern Soul Brock featuring Gita Jones. But I know y'all been hearing it. Love Bone been running the hell out of it. Artesia Day is on the way. So y'all ready for it, right? I got that phone call. And Miss Boss Lady down there, she said, get down to my office and get down here ASAP. I said, yes, ma'am. I won't even ask no question. I get to the office. I say, yes, ma'am. Well, what's up? How can I help you? She said, I got your parking spot reserved. I need that bird in the air, and I need you flying all over Artesia. I say, you want me to go down the back rows, too? She said, get the back rows in the video. Get the, what them things is that the, you know, they absorb the sun and then produce light, whatever them things is. She want me to film all that, too. I say, wait now. She said, if any catfish puns out there, get that too. So with that being said, I got to order some more batteries now because she want me to get that whole 35 people city in that video. I got you, Miss Treese, all right? But y'all already know I got the word that is on and popping for Thanksgiving. I'm going to just go and put a little breather out there. Mike Clark Jr., y'all better get ready and get y'all tables. Because if I had that mic and Lil Shorty walked up to me and she said, Red Man, what you want me to do? I'm going to say,

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1: 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Portion of the proceeds will be donated to Boys and Girls of Macon and New Vision School, both of Macon. It's the Street Jumper 48th anniversary. It's going to be Friday and Saturday, July the 17th and July the 18th. 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Security will be tight. For more information, contact the Treasure a little bit. That number is 662-549-7307. The VP, Low Key. That number is 662-549-5224. That's the Street Jumper 48th anniversary, Friday and Saturday, July the 17th to July the 18th.

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Send it my way, all right? Go, go, go, go. Oh, we got a birthday wishing her niece, Asia Holman, a happy 14th birthday. It's coming from your auntie. That might be Asaya Holman. Happy 14th birthday to you.

Happy birthday goes to LaWanda Smith. Happy birthday to you. Tyrone Davis. Lil Chilla. Po' Boy. James Malone. Happy birthday to y'all. We gonna have a time tonight. I think I need my personal bartender standing right beside me mixing me some drink. Let me see what I can make happen. All right, I guess I'm going and before I open up the phone lines, wishing mother and daughter, Miss Hopkins and her baby girl, how did you do that? Your birthday, your daughter.

0: His birthday, same day. What kind of planning you had going on? Happy birthday, belated birthday to both of y'all, all right? 662-323-1061, you got a birthday out there. Hit up the phone lines, let's go on, get it started. And while we're waiting on the first caller, football season is approaching. We don't have long. The preacher been bringing a bottle of Hennessy in here every week, and I don't know why he keeps stacking Hennessy bottles up in here with the fresh seal top. It's four bottles over there. I can't wait to pop them. 106, go ahead.
1: How you doing, Red?
0: Great, and yourself?
1: I'm fine. I want to do some birthday shout out.
0: Go ahead, do your thing.
1: Okay, Taylor Perry, Siobhan Harrison, Shantae Harrison, Shaquanique Harrison, Shanquee Harrison, Frank Harrison, Queen Harrison, Brenda Wendell Cheatham, Jay Johnson, LaRonna Franklin, Cornelia Maddox, Xavier Moody, Big Red Will, Michael Brandon, Jessica Will Turner, Mary Hill, Annie Johnson, and like you said, Jane Malone.
0: There it is. You just did the whole Knoxville County.
1: Almost.
0: All right.
1: All right, thank you.
0: No problem. Thank you for calling, all right?
1: All right.
0: That's a lot of them down that way, but a lot of family members and neighbors. Kin folks. Six six two three two three 1061, you got a birthday. 106, go ahead. And Miss Gwen, before you pull out your shopping list and with all these names, I'm so mad at you right now. I dream about you. I was so mad. I say she gonna call tomorrow and ain't. Woo! Ain't fed me. Ain't took me out yet. You don't know, Miss Gwen? 106, go ahead.
2: Hey, Redman, how you doing?
0: Great, and yourself?
2: Good. I want to send a birthday shout out to my sister over here in West Point, Mississippi, Brenda Bobo.
0: Brenda Bobo. You just did that.
2: Okay, thank you, and you have a wonderful day.
0: No problem. Same to you, all right?
2: All right. Bye-bye.
0: Birthdays, birthdays. You know, it ain't football season yet, but this Henny's in here show looking good to me. Y'all think if I pop one of these bottles and y'all think I'll be able to maintain on the air right and the preacher won't get mad at me if I go in his Henny's? I'm still trying to see how this man be in the pulpit on Sunday and don't have no shame going in by this Henny's. I'm trying to understand it. 106, go ahead.
3: Hey, Lobone, how you doing?
0: Lobone ain't here.
3: Oh, my bad. Hey, I just like to put a shout out for yesterday, having a birthday to my father. Rest in peace and everything. Emma D. Poker, then I like to say happy birthday to my niece Avery.
0: There it is. You just did that.
3: All right.
0: I'm trying to see how long that person been listening to the radio. Hey, the caller, you just called. How long you been listening to this station? We sound alike, huh? 662-323-1061. I'm so tempted to hit one of the preacher's Hennessy bottles. I'm about to do it. I ain't going to be able to do this show right. He can hold it down. I can't. 106, go ahead.
4: Hi, I would like to wish a happy birthday to my daughter on yesterday.
0: Okay. Do you want to call your daughter's name or say the age or anything of that nature?
4: She's 15 and her name is Ava.
0: Ava's Spain. Okay, then. That's what's up.
4: Thank you.
0: No problem. Couple of more, then we got to keep on rolling. Who's going to win the Super Bowl in 2027? Oh, boy, so many lies to get to calling this phone right now. And I can guarantee you, out of 10 phone calls, 9.5 of them will be that star team people. Now, I think, let me see, I was 14 probably or 13, and they've been going to the Super Bowl 9. I'm almost up by 100 years old, and they ain't made it yet. But anyway, that's a story for football season and the preacher. 106, go ahead.
3: Well, I'm going to put my Steelers in there, man.
0: Woo, no. Y'all gonna have to steal it.
3: We're gonna win this year.
0: Okay.
3: Alright.
0: Alright, man. Football people, don't start calling yet. This is not football season. I got a text. The preacher said, don't touch his damn Hennessy. I am not gonna do it. So we ain't about to talk about football right now. 106, go ahead.
5: Hey, Red.
0: Hey, who?
5: Red Man.
0: Who it is?
5: This Tracy.
0: Oh, okay. I thought you were somebody else. Go ahead.
5: I'd like to say an upcoming happy birthday to my mom, Cecilia McGee. Her birthday is Wednesday.
0: Mm-hmm.
5: And that's it.
0: I bet you won't tell me how old she'll be.
5: She'll be 64.
0: Okay. All right.
5: All right. Thank you.
0: No problem. All right, y'all. We got to keep on rolling. Mr. Blue Frog, talk to me and I'll talk back.
6: Hello?
0: Hello.
6: Hello, Red Man.
0: What's going on, Mr. Jones?
6: Everything is fine. I just checking in with you, tell you to keep on doing what you're doing, Doc.
0: Yes, sir. Yes, sir.
6: And I need you to play my favorite song if you can get to it.
0: What's your jam?
6: That's Free the Pain. That's Free the Pain. Bring the boys home. Lay them weapons down.
0: All right. If I can get it out there, I sure will. I sure will.
6: All right. All right, then. You keep on keeping on, Doc.
0: Yes, sir. Take it easy, Mr. Jones.
6: All right, then.
0: All right, now. All right, James. TT, go. Can y'all two-step to this right here?

0: Artesia presents Artesia Fest. 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
0: is Mike Clark Jr.

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0: 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It's TK Annual Arrangement. 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All kicks off at 6:30 in the morning. 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Hey, it kicks off at 6:30. 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
1: 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Once again, let me remind everybody what's going on. Neshoba County Coliseum, Philadelphia, Mississippi. New Beginnings Church presents From Vision to Faith to Victory, featuring Jamal Roberts. Also performing live is Armando Adams and Redemption, Predestined, the Clark Family, and Vernon Lee Smith. 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And it's going down Saturday, August 1st, again at the Neshoba County Coliseum in Philadelphia, Mississippi. Tickets are only $45 in advance and $55 at the door. And for a few of the ticket locations, here is some looking good right in Columbus. 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Sugar Mommy Cupcakes, Louisville. And of course, you can get it right at the Coliseum in Philadelphia. There it is. You know, if you've been going through a lot, I don't care if it's a relationship, friendship, somebody you want to cut off, it ain't nothing to cut that off. You know, whatever it is, it don't matter what it is. All you got to do is, don't worry about it.
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1: Here we go.
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1: 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J Money. J Money, a.k.a. Mr. Rogers.
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1: He said he ain't worried about it. 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
4: 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Ladies and gentlemen, it's about to be a time in Louisville, Mississippi. 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Be there.

0: 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Y'all hungry? This sister of mine, she's worrying me again. So, if you need that great barbecue, Big Smoke Barbecue is over there in Starkville right now. Right across from Brewski's, located on Highway 12. 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Smash burgers. Bro-law, do you got some leg quarters? If you got some leg quarters, I'm going to hurry up 2 o'clock and head that way. Send me a text and say I got some, and I'm coming. Reggie, what you going to do? You want to turn your leg? Once again, y'all, Big Smoke Barbecue right there in Starkville, Mississippi. They doing it up right now, and if you need some great barbecue, you don't feel like cooking, head that way. Starkville. Also, I gotta send a shout out to somebody. Where is it? Skylar Boswell. That's coming from, I don't know if I should say that or not, so I'll just leave it at that. Shout out to Skylar Boswell. Also, got a couple of more birthdays that I got to take it all the way down to Noxubee County. Tony Montana. Tony Montana. And that's coming from two sisters at the same time. To the big brother, Tony McLeod, coming from your little sister, Sandra. And of course, Tony McLeod, happy birthday. Birthday is on 11, but hey, it is what it is. Well, he got a request, okay. Well, we got that coming right after we pay some bills. Don't touch that dial. Keep us locked. Mix 106.1.
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0: celebration. Leo season. Saturday, July the 18th. Right there at Bear's Port Bar and Grill. Downtown Crawford. Let's get to it. They got a lot going on at Starkville Raceway this Sunday. 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Dog, Crane, Stan, Eric, doing the dang thing. It's Race, Bull Duke versus Ryan. Jet Leg versus Clueless. Pistol Pete versus Slick Fuller. Carlos Daniel versus Tim Redman Bush. And Jack versus the Mysterious Car. 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
1: Tony Montana, they said you like Wendell. Happy belated birthday. Here he is.

Mix 106.1. Got another special announcement. Anybody got some food around here? They don't mind dropping off by the station. But check this out right here. Sunday, they're gonna be cooking that good old soul food. 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And that's going down tomorrow, 5860 Highway 50 in Steens, Mississippi. Once again, that address is 5860 Highway 50, Steens, Mississippi. There it is. 1 more announcement to make right here is happy birthday to her aunt. That's right there in Artesia, Mississippi, Miss Marie Schnell. Her birthday was on yesterday. To the grandbaby, is it Jada or Jade Vance in Georgia? Georgia. Her mother's birthday is today. And a birthday to her son, Mario Schnell. His birthday would have been tomorrow, and that's coming from the one and only right there in Artesia, Miss Time Sippy, Miss V. There it is. You know, I feel like stepping out tonight, and I'm feeling pretty good. I've got to spin these turntables. What I'm going to do after that, the hell if I know. It's going to be some good. That's all I got to say. But you gotta be the right age, cause it ain't no joke, I'm telling you. You gotta be the right age tonight, baby.

And with that being said, let me just go on and tell y'all. Evergreen weekend. It's going to be crazy, crazy, crazy. Macon, Mississippi. Y'all better get those tickets and get them now. They are only $25. It's going to be off the chain. Evergreen weekend. And I'm telling y'all, this is going to be one of those shows to remember. And I just might feel like giving some tickets away next week. I just might do that. I'm going to see if I can get Green in the studio, but he ain't got to be in here. I can give away some tickets. Have a great weekend. Homecoming weekend. Oh, my, my, my, my. It's going to be off the chain. But stay tuned. Let's keep the jams rolling. It's the Grand Champ right here on your station. Mix 106.1.

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1: What's your name?
0: Yo, yo.
1: You it, bro.
0: What it do, what it do, what it do?
1: Hey, I ain't on air. I'm on air, I ain't on air.
0: Yeah, you on air.
1: Oh, Red Man, I was just calling to give you a shout out, my guy.
0: That's what's happening. Appreciate it.
1: Hey, yeah. I need to get in touch with you, Red Man. So after you know, hey, I'm gonna hit you up, man. I need to get in touch with you, bro.
0: Let's make something happen.
1: I'm gonna hit you right now. You're gonna know who I am.
0: All right. Let's make. All right, y'all, it's time to pay some bills. Don't touch that dial. Keep us locked right there where you got it at. It's the Grand Champion. We are Mix 106.1.
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1: Mix 106.1, DJ Redman, the Grand Champ. Once again, let me remind you, it's going down. The Shelby County Coliseum right there in Philadelphia, Mississippi. Saturday, August 1st. Kickoff time is 3 p.m. Jamal Roberts, also performing Armando Adams. And Redemption, Predestined, the Clark Family. Last but not least, Vernon Lee Smith. Y'all get those tickets, $45, $55 at the door. Locations, A&E Insurance in Louisville. Sugar Mama Cupcakes, Louisville. You can also get them at the Coliseum in Neshoba County, Philly. Looking good right in Columbus, Sam's Fashion. And Woody's Stop and Shop right there in Noxapeta, Mississippi. All right. It's getting close to my time to get out of here. I'm looking at these Hennessy bottles that preacher sent me a text saying don't touch his Hennessy. And I'm trying to keep my composure. Because during football season, we going to take some shots up in here. Al Curtis, Plum Grove area. Are you ready for this? I say, are you ready? I just got to do a sample just to get it warmed up, because I'm so ready. Let me just do a sample of, hold on.

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Al Curtis, I got my scope on you. I can't wait. Preacher, just come say one word. You're talking about that old guy from Plum Grove down there. He's a star team player. But hello. Preacher, get back. Get back. Get back. 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

y'all. Can you wait for this right here? Wait a minute. Wait a minute. The preacher has stepped in the studio at perfect timing. No, you ain't getting on this mic. You can't get on my mic unless you on Henny. But can y'all?

All right, it's about time to get out of here, and I want to give a big, big, big, big thanks to Starla Jones, Mr. Blue Frog. Thank you for coming through with that meal, man. Thank you so much. You always hear me, and then you come through with the big surprise. And I appreciate that so, so much, all right, Mr. Jones? Thank you once again. And before I get out of here, it's my time. I got to do something like this right here. Here's your requested jam. If you ever been in the military, this might pertain to you. It's time to bring them boys home.

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I want everybody to listen to this song and tell me, do you feel the way I do? Last night, I sat my woman down, and this is what

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0: 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Pettis and Take Two, Maurice Yancey and One Accord, the Sensational Wales Brothers, Flossie Boy Johnson and Favor, the Echo Air, the Mighty Gospel Warriors, Glorify, and the Rising Sensation, DJ Allen 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Ladies and gentlemen, it's about to be a time in Louisville, Mississippi. The big birthday bash celebration for Michelle Hoskins. 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Be there.
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2: 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The McDuffies. Still Award winner, Middle Praise. 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The Echo Air. The Mighty Gospel Warriors. Glorify. And the Rising Sensation, DJ Allen and Ryan. 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
2: 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The Mighty Gospel Warrior. 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
4: 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The McDuffies. Still Award winner, Middle Praise. 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The Sensational Wales Brothers. 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And the Rising Sensation, DJ Allen and Wright. 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Ladies and gentlemen, it's about to be a time in Louisville, Mississippi. The big birthday bash celebration for Michelle Hoskins. This is one you don't want to miss. 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
8: 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Still Award winner, Middle Praise. 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And the Rising Sensation. DJ Allen and Ryan. 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Ladies and gentlemen, it's about to be a time in Louisville, Mississippi. 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